This week on the Red String Radio Hour, it's the case of the show-stopping Monkees. The case takes us from R&B to acoustic blues to minimalist 20th century composition and back again. Along the way, a surprising number of Monkees threaten to stop the show. Spoiler alert, nothing can stop the show. That's the Red String Radio Hour from WGTE Public Media. 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
2: You're listening to Morning Edition here on FM 91. Very good Friday morning to you. I'm Kari Marshall. Thanks for joining us. Well, coming up on the program, the U.S. struck bridges and a tower at a key Iranian port after President Trump warned of attacks to force Iran to reopen the Strait of Hormuz. Jane Arraf will have an update in 15 minutes. Following her report, Secretary of State Marco Rubio hosted leaders from dozens of countries on Thursday to address what he calls a counterterrorism blind spot.
3: A blind spot when it comes to extremist violence from the political left.
2: However, counterterrorist experts say violence from the far right is a much greater threat. The details of that in 20 minutes. But before that, the family of Lorenzo Salgado Araujo held a public viewing yesterday. He was killed, Father Three was killed after an ICE traffic stop in Houston last week. But the latest on the investigation next. Hazardous air quality today, AQI above 500 again, sunny, hot, and humid. We'll have highs near 90 degrees. We're currently at 68 degrees in Toledo, and your time is 21 minutes past 7.
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Anthony Hallstatt led the Hanover Band with bassoon soloist Jeremy Ward. We heard J.C. Bach's Bassoon Concerto in B-flat major. Thanks for spending part of your Friday morning with me here on Morning Classics. I'm Mickey Miller. Stay tuned for Composer's Datebook next.

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0: But the suspect could not care less. My understanding, he said, was that it was just a tree. The very serious and entirely ridiculous criminal trial over a murdered tree this week. 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